0: before you go, there's something I want you to have.
1: Oh, it's beautiful. But wait a minute, isn't this...
0: Yeah, yes it is.
1: But I thought the old lady dropped it into the ocean in the air.
0: Well, baby, I went down and got it for you.
1: Aw, you shouldn't have.

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1: And I know you're listening, Mike. We are coming for you.
2: I Michigans primärval fortsätter vänstervinden att vina. 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

0: until he lays at a pretty face out a ponytail hanging down, a wiggle in the walk and a giggle in the talk. Lord, make the world go round, round, round. There ain't nothing in the world like a big-eyed girl to make me act so funny, make me spend my money, make me feel real loose like a long-necked goose or like a girl. Oh, baby, that's the one I like.
1: 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Pick you up at 8, and don't be late. But baby, I ain't got no money, honey.